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In the background, we're listening to Mick Chillage. This is Self-Reflection from Robert Rich and Luca Fomentini. We heard Motes, Float, and Window Light, and Tapestry Sky. And from Zero Ohms, we heard A Sky Full of Silent Suns. Started that set with Adis Evanson and the Northern Sky. 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

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In the background, we're listening to Nils Fromm. This is All Melody. And from Kaya Project, we heard On Cliff Bridge. From Banco de Gaia, we heard All Summer in a Day. And if you've enjoyed Flow Radio, I hope you'll stay tuned. Alan is up next with Into the Deep. He always has a great show. I'll be back next week. Have a great week, everyone. Hold close those who you love. Live in the light, and please pray for peace.

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People who are violent to animals rarely stop there, because studies show that people who abuse their animal companions are likely to abuse their kids as well. 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

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This is the halfway point of the show where I get into the more surreal and ethereal side of the ambient music spectrum.

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It's Tuesday, bright and early. Means this is my pet rock show. I'm Chad the host. 2 hours of rock, etc. First, we got Rod Grasshopper here on Volunteer Radio.

Laura, theirs. Cannon fodder. Before that, a long one. Ride, grasshopper. That was just the beginning of My Pet Rock Show. I'm Chad, the host. 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We're just getting started. This next song is by the Deadly Snakes. Bird in the Hand is Worthless.

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5: 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And let's play some New Order Ceremony.

Sufjan Stevens, the tallest man, the broadest shoulders. Kurt Vile before that with Amplifier. We started that set out with New Order Ceremony. 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This is My Pet Rock Show. I was busting in to tell you what songs I'd been playing, but we're just going to play some more songs on top of that. This is Captain Beefheart and his magic band, Diddy Wah Diddy.

Kelly Stoltz, The Sun Comes Through. Before that, The Magnetic Fields with Get Lost. The Dutch Masters before that with The Expectation. And Captain Beefheart, Diddy Wah Diddy, started out that set. We have made it into the 7 o'clock hour here on WEVL's My Pet Rock Show. I'm Chad, the host, and that leaves us with an hour, but still plenty of time for more great music, like this one from Of Montreal, Happy Bumblebee, here on Volunteer Radio.

House of Love with Nothing for Me. Before that, Big Star with September Girls, and Of Montreal with Happy Yellow Bumblebee. 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We're on the web at WEVL.org. I'm Chad, the host of My Pet Rock Show. And up next, we got Pixies, The Happening.

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1: 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Rubble Bucket before that with Triangular Daisies. The Growlers with Dull Boy and Pixies with The Happening. 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This is My Pet Rock Show, and this next song is by Kate LeBone.

Ezra Furman covering Crown of Love there. The Monochrome set before that with He's Frank, Slight Return. Before that, the Lemon Twigs with Frank. Kate LeBond started out that set with I Think I Knew. We are coming to the end of My Pet Rock Show, but don't worry, I'll be back next week, and there's more great WEVL programming lined up for today. So stay tuned, and I'll see you guys next week. Let's play a few songs to get us out of here. This first one is the song Rules by Krongbin. See you later.

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You're listening to The Portable Dead, which tells the story of the Grateful Dead through a different theme each week. Today, we're celebrating Jerry Garcia's 80th birthday, which took place on August 1st. We get a special episode, one completely dedicated to Jerry's finest ballads, both in the Grateful Dead and his solo career. We'll be playing many of the classics on today's show, but also expect to hear a few lesser knowns. We start off the first set, though, with an essential, Ship of Fools, and this version comes from a legendary Miami show from June 23rd, 1974. Prepare yourself for heartache. The Portable Dead starts right now.

0: There was this one time I went snorkeling in the Caribbean when I was a kid. It really just blew my mind. We saw the most beautiful corals. I remember thinking they were waving at us as they moved with the ocean. And then there were all these amazing fish. I'll never forget it. It completely changed the way I look at the ocean.
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I hope you're enjoying the many ballads of Jerry Garcia as we celebrate here in the Portable Dead on what would have been Jerry's 80th birthday on August 1st. 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All right, let's head out now to Freedom Hall in Louisville, Kentucky, 1974, for the lovely China Doll.

A cover of the love ballad Without Love, coming off of Jerry Garcia's final solo album, Run from the Roses. You've been listening to The Portable Dead and our salute to the Jerry Ballad. If you'd like a full playlist for today's episode, please visit our Twitter and Instagram page at the handle The Portable Dead. Hey, thanks so much for being with us for our celebration of Jerry Garcia's birthday. We're going to fade out today's episode with the beautiful Standing on the Moon, performed in Philadelphia, 1989. Hope to see you back here next week when we return with an all-new theme, Portable Dead and WEVL Nice.

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Hello and welcome to the Many Moods of Ben Vaughn. I'm your host, Ben Vaughn, coming to you once again through the miracle of radio, the modern miracle of FM radio. And it's great to be here on the air, in stereo, on the FM dial. And it's great to have you on board. Welcome aboard. We're broadcasting like we usually do from the Relay Shack in Parts Unknown, USA. We can't tell you exactly where we are in the USA, but we are in the Relay Shack. And in the Relay Shack, we're surrounded by boxes of records, CDs, 45s, 8-track tapes, you name it. We got it here in the Relay Shack. The place is a mess. We have music, music, music, music. And it's summertime. It is summertime. And we're going to play records today that conjure up that feeling. And there's a bunch of good ones, too. And I have a list here of genres we're going to cover during this hour of summer music. Let's see. We have 60s pop, R&B, surf music, California singer and songwriter stuff from the 70s, rockabilly group harmony, instrumentals, male vocals, female vocals, and much, much more. So get out the suntan lotion and the cool drinks because it's summertime here in the Relay Shack. And what better way to start a summer special than with the Beach Boys? Here they are with Do It Again.

Hot Summer Nights by Walter Egan here on the summer special edition of the Many Moods of Ben Vaughn. That was Walter Egan, some singer-songwriter stuff from Southern California, probably the late 70s, early 80s, I think. I'm not exactly sure, but a great record by Walter Egan. And before that, we heard Eddie Cochran from 1958 with Summertime Blues, and we started that set off with the Beach Boys and Do It Again. I'm Ben Vaughn. You're tuned in to the special summer music edition of the Many Moods of Ben Vaughn. And Kevin is my engineer, and he has a summer record queued up here by Jonathan Richman from 1988. This is called I Love Hot Nights.

The Shantays with Pipeline, and you got to wonder if Riders on the Storm by The Doors was inspired by Pipeline by The Shantays. Before that, we heard Nancy Sinatra with Summer Wine, and we started that set off with I Love Hot Nights by Jonathan Richman. And we have more summer music coming up when we return with The Many Moods of Ben Vaughn.

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1: Coming to you across the airwaves, these are the many moods of Ben Vaughn. And now, here's your host, Ben Vaughn.

All right, we are back. Welcome back to the show, the summer special edition of the Many Moods of Ben Vaughn here in the Relay Shack. It's summertime here in the Relay Shack, and the Many Moods of Ben Vaughn is now in syndication, our own kind of customized version of syndication. We're picking up stations as we go, and we'd like to thank everyone out there who supports the Many Moods of Ben Vaughn, because these records really do need to be played on the radio. It's a crusade more than a radio show, and we thank you. Thank you, thank you, thank you, thank you. Okay, it's time right now for Mungo Jerry.

Oh, man, that record is way too short. Way too short. We might have to play that again before this hour is up. That was War with All Day Music, a really great summer-sounding song. And before that, we heard NRBQ from 1975 with Riding in My Car. And we started that set off with Mungo Jerry, a song that actually has a car solo. Or maybe it's a motorcycle, I'm not sure. Mungo Jerry within the summertime. I'm Ben Vaughn. You're tuned in to the Many Moods of Ben Vaughn, and we are located here in the Relay Shack in Parts Unknown, USA. We can't tell you exactly where we are in the USA, but it's summertime here in the Relay Shack, and we're surrounded by boxes of records, CDs, 45s, 8-track tapes, and every song that we have picked out today has a summer feeling to it. And here's one of the best, The Kinks with Sunny Afternoon.

0: You have been listening to Booker T and the MGs and their version of the Young Rascals' tune Groovin'. A really nice version of that song. And before that, we heard a summer classic, a time-tested summer classic by Brian Hyland, Sealed with a Kiss. And we started that set off with the Kinks. We have more great summer music to play for you when we return with the Many Moods of Ben Vaughn.
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2: 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You're listening to the

Okay, we are back, and it's summertime. It is definitely summertime. Get out the cool drinks and the suntan lotion, because we're playing summer music here today on The Many Moods of Ben Vaughn, and here's one that conjures up summer really, really well. Here's Malo with Suavecito.

Sly and the Family Stone from 1969. I challenge you to hear that song and not smile. That's a challenge. Sly and the Family Stone from 1969. It was a big hit back then. Hot Fun in the Summertime. And before that, we heard Penetration by the Pyramids, who were a very interesting surf instrumental band. They had shaved heads, and they would arrive at gigs in a helicopter. The Pyramids with Penetration. And we started that set off with Suavecito by Malo. A great summer record. I'm Ben Vaughn, and you're tuned in to the many moods of Ben Vaughn. And these shows are now available as podcasts on iTunes for free. So you can now download us and take us with you wherever you go. And this time of year, I guess that would be the beach or a picnic or an outing of some sort. And we also have a Facebook page where we post playlists, and some of the album artwork is almost as good as the music. So if you want to see that, go there and like us. Really, really like us. All right. It's summertime here in the Relay Shack, and summer and cars go together really, really well. So we're going to play a love song to a car by Neil Young and Stephen Stills. This is called Long May You Run.

You have been listening to Baja by the Astronauts, a surf instrumental by the Astronauts, written by Lee Hazelwood. And before that, we heard a ridiculous summer song, a really great summer song by Billy Crash Craddock called Rub It In. And we started that set off with Neil Young and Stephen Stills. And we are out of time here on In Many Moods of Ben Vaughan. The summer special has run out of time. We're going to close up the Relay Shack until next week. The show is produced by Charles Tobias, engineered by Kevin Jarvis. Our announcer is Smith Harrison, and I'm your host, Ben Vaughan. Thanks so much for listening, and come back and visit us again here in the Relay Shack. Until then, arrivederci, auf Wiedersehen, adios, and goodbye. See you.

All right, Greenwood Rye, getting no part of nothing started. With some help from folks like Mason Vi, Vince Herman, and Vicky Vaughn. Are you ready for some more 21st century bluegrass? Well, okay, we got it coming to you from folks like the Garrett Boys out on Pond Ridge. And we'll hear from Raleigh's 10 and Sober Gentleman, Mason Vi coming back to help them out on Rock Salt and Nails. And to lead things off, it's Old Crow Medicine Show. Here's a song about the Civil War, all about those ironclads, the Merrimack and the Monitor.

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And when I'm talking about 21st century bluegrass, well, that's what I'm talking about. That's Alex Groff along with Jacob Joliffe and the jam session favorite On My Long Journey Home. You heard it this morning on WEVL FM 89.9. You're getting ready to hear some music from Benny Blue. He's going to play something that kind of sounds U2-ish called Serenity Song, and we'll follow that up with Steep Canyon Rangers talking about that stubborn love. Anybody wondering what Billy Strings has been up to? Well, we've got an advanced track from his upcoming album with Jack White helping him out. It's one called Burn the Other End.

0: 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How could it happen to me? 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

And that's the noted soprano Renee Fleming with a song that goes back to the middle of the last century there, recorded by a number of folks, including Harry Belafonte, the Kingston Trio, even Roy Orbison, Scarlet Ribbons for Her Hair. That comes from an album called The Fiddle and the Drum she did with Bela Fleck, and you heard it on No Part of Nothing, Bluegrass for the 21st Century, coming to you on a Tuesday morning here on WEVL FM 89.9. Coming to you next, you're going to hear from Amy Melissen and Lee Stivers with a Memphis mini tune, In My Girlish Days. And then Sad Daddy is sad because they're down in a hole. And we'll lead off with an advanced track from the upcoming release from Rhiannon Giddens. Her release is Hope is a Thing with Feathers, and the song is Carolina Rain.

When you get so low, it's hard to get up. When you get so low, in a deep dark hole. When you get so low, it's hard to get up. When you get so low,

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Claire Lynch playing and singing it pretty with a song called Way Back When You Loved Me. And right before that, we were listening to Bill Evans along with Megan Lynch. And that was a song written by Nick Drake, Northern Sky. About time to close out No Part of Nothing and make room for Music for Movies coming to you next here on WEVL FM 89.9. Remember, we're here every Tuesday from 10 to 11 with Bluegrass for the 21st Century. And our closing tune for today is going to come from Ken and Brad Klodner playing hammer dulcimer and clawhammer banjo, but running it through some effects on an old-timer they call Sally in the Turnip Patch.

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1: Oops. Let's start that over. You're listening to WEVL, and now begins music for movies.

Welcome to Music for Movies. I'm your host, Adam. We just heard One More Cup of Coffee by Roger McGuinn and Calexico off the soundtrack to the Bob Dylan experimental biopic, I'm Not There. Before that, the Supremes doing Stoned Love, used in Forrest Gump. And we started the show off with that great theme to Policewoman. Sorry, I came in a little hot with the volume up on that one. By the composer, the theme's composer, Morton Stevens. Next up, we're going to do UB40 with 007 Charlie, used in Wild Thing, directed by Jonathan Demme, which features three great performances, including a relatively unknown Ray Liotta, that's the name I'm thinking of, who will be coming up a little bit later. Well, we'll be playing something from Goodfellas. Anyway, we're going to follow that with several by the Beastie Boys in honor of Adam Yauch's 61st birthday.

I want to welcome Pablo listening in from the new North American offices of Pablo Inc. over on Mulberry Street. We just heard three by the Beastie Boys, Shambhala, used in Breaking Bad. Shambhala is sort of the Buddhist kind of like heaven. Didn't really have heaven, but astral spiritual plane. Some of you know that Adam Yauch became a Buddhist and influenced some of their music. Anyway, that was one of them. Brass Monkey, used in The Simpsons, and Intergalactic, used in Diary of a Wimpy Kid, among others. Next up, we're going to hear Timmy Euro sing Hurt off the soundtrack to Casino.

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We just heard Dear Mr. Fantasy by Traffic. That was like a 5.5 minute song, and they probably used, I don't know, 20 seconds of it for the documentary. And by the way, I'm guessing it's from the name Dear Mr. Fantasy, because it's from the documentary Superstar, The Life and Times of Andy Warhol. We also heard the actress and singer Charlotte Gainsbourg performing Trick Pony. Next up is Monty Norman doing Under the Mango Tree from the first James Bond movie from 1962. That's 63 years ago. Dr. No. On Music for Movies on WEVL Memphis.

That was Black Uhuru with Sensimilla, used in the film Next Friday. Before that, the great Congolese singer Tabule Roshiro with doing Sila Ja from the documentary Soul Power, which was put on in conjunction with the Ali Foreman fight known as the Rumble in the Jungle in Kinshasa, formerly known as Zaire, Congo, in the the Democratic Republic of Congo, as it's known now. We also started off with a great Tony Bennett singing a great version of Boulevard of Broken Dreams, used in Goodfellas, supposedly Sinatra's favorite singer, I guess, besides himself. We're about out of time. We have time for one more. Taking us out is Greg Allman doing Floating Bridge, used in True Detective. Thanks for listening, and we will see you next week.

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All right. We just heard from Bob Landers featuring Willie Joe on the Unitar. Song called Cherokee Dance. Before that, Buddy Holly, Think It Over. The Artwoods with She Knows What to Do. And we started the show off with Mr. Noel Boggs doing the jazz standard Caravan. All right, it is 10 after the hour here at WVL Memphis, 89.9 FM, WVL.org. My name's Eric, and I'll be sitting in here till 4 o'clock, just playing all kinds of rock and pop and all kinds of things, just to hopefully add some pleasure to your Friday afternoon. Looking forward to the weekend. And right now, we're going to get right back to the music. This is Nina Simone.

All right. We last heard from King Khan in the barbecue show. That was Shake Real Low. Lonesome Lee before that with Lonely Traveling. Gloria Jones, Tainted Love. And we started that set off with Nina Simone with her version of The Work Song. All right. It is 26 after the hour here at WVL Memphis, 89.9 FM. 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And if you happen to be listening via WEVL.org, make sure you make the required clicks on that website that makes you a member. 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If you need any more information, you can call 901-528-0560 for more information. All right, we're going to get back to the music, just playing a hodgepodge, a kitchen sink show, all kinds of stuff. And right now we're going to hear from the Cosmic Jazz Man. I'm talking about Sun Ra.

Odetta with Hit or Miss. Roy Eldridge before that with I Remember Harlem. Mahalia Jackson with My Story. D.R. Hooker before that with Forge Your Own Chains. And we heard from Sun Ra and Plutonian Nights. All right, right now we're going to hear some Roy Wood.

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All right, we heard a couple Brazilian tunes there. It was Caetano Veloso with Irene. For that, Milton Nascimento, De Que Você Pode Ser. I don't know if I pronounced that right. I do not know a lick of Portuguese. Michel Polnareff before that with La Mouche. The Third Rail, in a song called Swinger. And we started that set off, Mr. Roy Wood of The Move and ELO fame, with All the Way Over the Hill and The Irish Loafer and His Hen. A little suite of two songs there. All right, it is 6 after the hour here at WVL Memphis 89.9.

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My name's Eric, and I'll be with you till 4 o'clock when Tom will bring you his New Orleans Big Beat show. So I still have a lot of tunes left to play for you on this Friday afternoon. And right now, let's listen to a couple gentlemen, not together, but separate songs. Probably two of the finest ever to come out of Fort Worth, Texas. That'd be Ornette Coleman and Milton Brown. So let's get started with Ornette Coleman.

All right, we heard from a couple different Derricks. We heard Derrick and Jennifer there, that being Derrick Morgan with Rockin' Good Way. Before that, Derrick Harriet with Answer Me, My Darling. The Cardinals, before that, with Choo Choo Train. And we heard from Milton Brown and his Brownies, before that, with Texas Hambone Blues. And we started off with Mr. Ornette Coleman and Pretty Woman. All right, it is 23 after the hour here at WVL Memphis, 89.9 FM, or WVL.org. Got a lot more music to hear, so let's do it. 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

All right. That was Darius. Song called Sweet Mama. Banda de Leguas. Dia de Chuva? Chuva? For that, some more Brazilian rock and roll. Georgie Fame with Music Talk. Heard from Willie Hobbs. Taking on the Irish national anthem there, Gloria. And we started off with Mr. Gene Vincent and Slow Time Coming. All right, we've got about 15 minutes before the New Orleans Big Beat, so stay tuned. And if there's any band that it's okay, well, it's always okay, but any band that would be more than acceptable in a car driving around on an afternoon with warm weather like today, I think it's fair to say Cheap Trick would be one of those bands. So here's some Cheap Trick.

All right. Motorhead, paying tribute to the Ramones. Small Faces doing a Marvin Gaye song there called Baby Don't You Do It. Heard the Marauders before that with That's What I Want. Radio Birdman with Crying Sun. And we started that set out with Cheap Trick and He's a Whore. All right, it is time for me to say goodbye. Tom is up next with the New Orleans Big Beat. And to get us ready for that, let's hear one of the great Seattle garage bands covering some Lee Dorsey. Here's the Wailers. Maybe I'll see you around.

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0: 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That was Organic, actually, Organic Grooves, Banal Reality, along with Tangle Eye, John Henry's Blues, and started off with Little Axe, Midnight Dream. 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
1: One, two, and go up.

pocket, but I don't know if I should put it in his pocket. 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Back at the crib, I'm opening up the door. A pocket full of change don't mean a lot to me. My cup is half full, but his is empty.

0: And you're listening to Joyce's Voices here on 89.9 WEVL Memphis. And getting you a little bit of that Sergio Mendez, that's taken from the compilation Timeless with none other than John Legend. And Please Baby Don't. Also, we gave you Surfboard from that compilation featuring William of the Black Eyed Pea. Started off with Jill Scott, Let Me, featuring Jill Scott and William of the Black Eyed Pea. In between all that good stuff, gave you Spearhead with Home CD featuring Hole in the Bucket. 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I'm Joyce Cobb. 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

And you're listening to Volunteer Radio right here on 89.9 WEVL Memphis. Joyce's Voices, your surely Joyce Cobb be with you. With Red Beans and Rice, along with Home, we featured at Spearhead from that entitled Home. And also we gave you a complimentary of Tangle Eye once again. Parchment Blues, Little Axe, Long Way to Go, and we're going to be playing some more on that one as we continue on Voices, WEVL, Memphis.

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That was Mo Horizons, Gonna Be. And before that, we gave you Moby with Run On, taken from, once again, that Putumayo World of Music. Also gave you a couple of selections from that Sergio Mendez with India RE. We started off with Timeless and ended that one with Justin Timberlake along with Black Eyed Peas with Loose Ends. That's from the Sergio Mendez collection, Timeless. As we continue on with more Joyce's Voices on WEVL Memphis.

things straight. Sometimes everybody is on the make. Sometimes it's lonely.

And you're listening to Joyce's Voices here on 89.9 WEVL Memphis Voices. Name of the show, Healing Game is the name of the song. Van Morrison from the Healing Game collection with Sometimes We Cry. Also, Joni Mitchell from the Turbulent Indigo Boundaries. We featured on that one. And Little Keb Moe with from the CD Peace Black Popular Back by Popular Demand. We gave you the first selection on that one, which is What's So Funny About Peace, Love and Understanding. That's Keb Moe. And started off with Bonnie Raitt from her Road Tested collection with the Kokomo, Sweet Home Kokomo, and that's taken from once again, let's see what that was, the Kokomo medley, actually. Joyce Cobby with you all the way, giving you the best I've got here on Voices, 89.9 WEVL. 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

And you're listening to Joyce's Voices here every Tuesday here, 2 to 4 here on 89.9 WEVL Memphis, giving you a potpourri of many voices. Yours truly, Joyce Cobb, be with you all the way till the hour here on WEVL Memphis. Been featuring Putumayo Collection World Music entitled Blues Lounge. Incredible. That was Johnny Farmer, Death Letter. And Gare du Nord with Pablo's Blues and Buzu Beju featuring Wayne Martin and all a compilation. Once again, Putumayo presents Blues Lounge. And we also started off with Rain Shower. Of course, that's taken from Ludara. In the World, from Natchez to New York, right here on Voices, WEVL Memphis, as we give you the voices of Memphis music only.

0: 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Unsafe trampoline in progress.
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6: 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If the Lord willing, we'll meet again next week here on Joyce's Voices. WEVL Memphis, gonna ease on out now with Sergio Mendez, Black Eyed Peas, with, of course, the Yes, Yes, Y'all. Have a good one.

my mirror. I got my daddy's blood inside my veins. Fish swim.

right. Hey, y'all. This is the River City Reveille here on WEVL Memphis. I'm Melanie, your host, and we are just getting the show started today. Closing out that first set right there with one from Lori McKenna called Fireflies. Before that, we heard from Ian No. We heard one from his 2019 album, Between the Country, called Letter to Madeline. And before that, Mary Gaucher did I Drink from her album, Mercy Now. And we started with Willie, as we always do, here on the River City Reveille. And today, we heard Willie do one from his album, Spirit, from 1996. And we heard Too Sick to Pray. All right, here on WEVL Memphis. Y'all stick around. I will be here for the next couple of hours and got all sorts of good stuff lined up. To start this next set, we have John Hartford from his 1976 album, Nobody Knows What You Do. We've got Intall Buildings.

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right before that message, we closed out that set with Randy Travis laying out a super sad country song, Reasons I Cheat. Before that, Brenda Lee did Too Many Rivers, and we started that set with John Hartford doing In Tall Buildings. All right, here on WEVL Memphis. 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All right, we're going to get back to the music and hear one right now from Peter Rowan here on WEVL Memphis.

lady out for a night on the town. Told her to get on her best looking Sunday dress and get ready.

right, closing out that set right there with Yarn, one from their 2012 album Almost Home. We heard Fussin' and Fightin' and Singin' Jim Croce. Before that, Newgrass Revival did Revival, and Peter Ruin and Jerry Garcia and others did A Sweet Melinda from Texican Badman. All right, here on WEBL Memphis.

Tecumseh Valley, and that's Arlo Guthrie singing with her on that one. Before that, we heard from Ryan Bingham, his 2015 album Fear and Saturday Night. We heard Broken Heart Tattoos. Emmylou Harris and Rodney Crowell in there doing You're Running Wild from Emmylou's album Elite Hotel. From Waylon, we heard Drinkin' and Dreamin', and started that set with Chuck Prophet doing one called After the Rain. And you are hearing it all here on WEVL Memphis. We are at about the halfway point of the show, 1 hour in and 1 hour to go. So y'all stick around for more. We are going to go to our album feature to start this next set. And it is Leon and Mary Russell, the wedding album. And they did this album right after they got married. Came out in 1976 and was the first album on Leon's new label, Paradise Records. And we're going to hear side two of the album. Almost all the songs written by Leon. And except the closer of this side is one called Daylight, written by Bobby Womack, and he plays on it and produced it. And anyway, it's recorded in Tulsa, Oklahoma, and in Encino, California. So here we go, the wedding album from 1976, Leon and Mary Russell, here on WEVL Memphis.

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1: All right, y'all. Closing out that set of music that was our album feature for today, which was Leon and Mary Russell, the wedding album. And if you go to the River City Reveille Instagram, you can see the amazing picture of the married couple on the front of that album and back. And we heard start to finish You Are On My Mind, Lavender Blue, Dilly Dilly, Quiet Nights, Wind Song, and Daylight. And Daylight closing out that set. Most of the other songs on the record are written and produced by Leon and Mary Russell, but Daylight written by Bobby Womack, and I think you can hear that he's also playing on it, from 1976, first album released on Leon Russell's Paradise Records label. All right, here on WEVL Memphis. All right, we're going to start this set with Joss Stone here on WEVL Memphis.

And why can you be content with the love I gave? Oh, yeah, yeah, I gave you my

0: This is the time of year that the box turtle can be seen, wandering about the land in search of food and a mate. Why not do a favor for a hard-shelled friend? Stop and carry the turtle to safety if you see it trying to cross a busy road. Turtles devour many harmful insects, and they're a gardener's friend. I reckon so.
1: All right, closing out that last set with Lake Street Dive doing one called Funny Not to Care. J.D. McPherson in there doing Steal Away from his Warm Covers EP. Detroit Cobras did You'll Never Change from the James Hunter 6. We heard One Way Love. Sam Cooke did Rome Wasn't Built in a Day. And we started that extended set with Joss Stone doing Choking Kind. And you are hearing it all here on WEVL Memphis. 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All right. Running out of time. Going to start this next set with Bobby Charles here on WEVL Memphis.

All right. Closing out that set right there, John Hiatt doing Child of the Wild Blue Yonder. And before that, we heard from Mel Tillis doing Good Woman Blues. And Bobby Charles did I Must Be in a Good Place Now. All right. Thank y'all for listening. This has been another edition of the River City Reveille. And I'm Melanie, your host, here with you live on Thursday mornings from 6 to 8 a.m. And you can catch the show again on Tuesday afternoons from 4 to 6. So thank y'all for listening. Whenever you do, see, I have time for one more. I'm going to leave you with one from JJ Cale here on WEVL Memphis. Thanks for listening.

And just like that, we're back. This is the award-winning WBVL Memphis. I'm your host, Bryson. You're listening to the South Main Soul Club, and I'm excited to be with you for the next 2 hours. Happily so, keeping you company as we move through soul and funk music on the night. Now, this evening, we're going to dedicate the entire two-hour period together to showcasing and celebrating the latest sounds and releases from around the world. This first track kicking us off is from Auckland, New Zealand by the band Leisure. Their new song is entitled Always. Check it out and enjoy. Don't forget to dance right here on WBVL Memphis in the South Main Soul Club.

How about it? This is WEVL Memphis. I'm your host, Bryson. You're listening to the South Main Soul Club. And if you've just now tuned in, welcome to the show. Don't go anywhere. You're in for a treat, I promise. And if you've been tuned in, thank you for sticking around and supporting what is, has been, and will continue to be an all-out dance party here on 89.9 FM, WEVL.org, if you're streaming us online. Now, we just concluded the first set on the night where we took time to showcase new music, and we'll continue to do that for the remainder of the show. Most recently, we heard a track by Frank Moody entitled Move Me. Prior to that, we heard two new releases by the band Jungle. That was their track Problems. Before that, we heard their song Good Times, and we started it all off on that four-song set in Auckland, New Zealand, with the band Leisure, with their latest release, a song entitled Always. Up next, let's go to Europe. This is Crack and Smack with the track that they call So Clear. Check it out and enjoy. Don't forget the groove right here on WEVL Memphis in the South Main Soul Club.

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David Walters right here on WEVL Memphis. I'm your host, Bryson. You're listening to the South Main Soul Club, and we're taking our time this evening to celebrate and showcase the latest sounds by up-and-coming artists from all around the world. And with that said, we just returned from Paris, France, where the new artist David Walters brought us his latest release, a new track entitled Crée Moi. Prior to that, we heard Carlos Abril. His song was entitled Won't Stop Now, and we started it all off on that three-song new music set with Crack and Smack and a song that they call So Clear. Up next, let's maintain our hold on music from the Mediterranean. Here's a Balearic track by JoJo featuring Lieutenant Nicholson. The song is entitled Caprinia. Check it out and enjoy. Don't forget to groove right here on WEVL Memphis in the South Main Soul Club.

on s'arme de clichés. 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

All right, at this point, I hope I have you up and moving and enjoying yourself on this Tuesday evening. This is WBVL Memphis. I'm your host, Bryson. You're listening to the South Main Soul Club, and this evening we're taking time, as mentioned, to explore sounds from around the world, new music by up-and-coming artists. Now, with that said, we just heard a track by Snapson with a song entitled Toujours, and before that, we continued forward with our Mediterranean soul and funk Balearic style set with JoJo and Lieutenant Nicholson with a song that they call Planète, and we started it all off on that three-song international set with the same band, JoJo and Lieutenant Nicholson, on a song that they call Caprinia. Up next, here's Dowdlin with a track that I recently discovered, and I hope you'll enjoy all the same. The song is entitled I Like to Move It. Ain't It the Truth? Check it out and enjoy. Don't forget to groove right here on WBVL Memphis and the South Main Soul Club.

Oh, I absolutely love that track. This is WEVL Memphis. I'm your host, Bryson. You're listening to the South Main Soul Club. And wherever you are, whatever you're doing, I hope that you're able to take a moment in time to enjoy the sounds coming from your speaker as we take a moment this evening to celebrate, spotlight, and showcase the latest tracks by up-and-coming artists from all across the world. And with that said, we just heard a new track by a new band that I've recently discovered, one that I hope you enjoyed. That was Wrong Way Up with their song entitled Try Before You Buy. And before that, we heard a couple of new songs by the band Dowdlin from France by way of West Africa. That was their song Semé Love. And we started it all off on that three-song set with the same band, Dowdlin, and their song entitled I Like to Move It. Up next here is Fatou Mata Diawara featuring Disclosure, the DJ himself, with a song that they call Ultimatum the Edit. Check it out and enjoy. Don't forget to groove right here on WEVL Memphis and the South Main Soul Club.